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We go drink drinks and take shots until we fall out like the roof on fire. 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

0: 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I told you they wouldn't get on this, man. These glasses are lean, these easy slides.
1: Estamos en tendencia. 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